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People to see, place to be, some money to burn, sidewalks burst. I'm a first, I'm a fast, I keep moving.

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7: Do you think I had something to do with this?
8: Don't be afraid. You understand? I'm trying to help, that's all. But you must cooperate.

0: 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What do we do now?
1: You realize the danger that you and your friend risk.
2: Try to understand what is happening to you.

feather man. I wanted to fly to another land, to escape to another place in an avalanche, to a dance dance with a devil in a caravan. I'd have been the pace of the pan, make it a hazard, check the brain matter as I play with the balance. Unstable, caged in

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1: Unbeatable. Unbelievable. He's Bruce Lee.
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0: what's up.
1: Change.
0: That's what's
1: good.
0: Up.
1: That's it. This is the best PR we've had all week. Okay, we're sending number 53 around with a van to pick up the set in 30 minutes, so be ready.
0: I'll be there.
1: I hope the cameras have stopped rolling.
0: Hey, look, this interview's over, okay?
2: Oh, duh, you are definitely in charge. This is like, oh my God, like the best interview I've like ever done. I'm just like really overwhelmed at the moment because I've just never met someone with so much charisma. It's like so hot. Well, I think we finished rolling. We've got like enough stuff, but I don't know. Like I'm in town for like another day or
3: Yo, something. It's time to make some moves, man. I gotta finish my demo, stack some paper. Yo, I'm on a move out of the block.
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5: Nous sommes une société secrète, les fils du dragon.

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And that's the way you just lock into it, you know. And once you locked into it, you had it going. When the horn started to hit, then you thought big band. And you just, to me, that was, hey, hit with the band, and that made the whole thing sound like it was exploding, you know.

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And that music was the basis, really the basis for all jazz rock almost, you know? And the drum parts were what we flipped out on, as much as anything. The way the drums, bass, guitar, keyboards, and vocals all work together, interlocking, you know? So I think that they were the music, you know? The rhythm is the music, and the drums.

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It's like, oh please, we ain't got no peace because we spent all our money on some OCDs. 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We got some OJZs, couple ODBs, place them up in perfect order.

please, we ain't got no peace, because we spent all our money on some OCDs. 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We got some OJCs, couple ODBs, place them up in perfect order, cause my

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We got some OJCs, couple ODBs, place them up in perfect order, cause my OCD.

0: disorder cause my OCD. It's like, oh please, we ain't got no peace because we spent all that money on some OCDs. It's like, oh please, we ain't got no peace because we spent all that money on some OCDs. It's like, oh please, we ain't got no peace because we spent all that money on some OCDs. Got some OJZs, couple ODBs. Place them up in perfect order cause my OCD won't let me keep it.
1: 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In the course of our nation's history, the people of have rallied bravely whenever the rights of men have been threatened. Today, a new crisis has arisen. 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
2: In the 1970s, New York graffiti, rapping and breaking became the prime expressions of a new young people subculture called hip-hop. 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
1: 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And I have to train just as hard, eat the right kind of food.

0: Ladies and gentlemen, due to circumstances beyond our control, we are unable to continue the broadcast. Evidently, there's some difficulty with our field transmission. However, we will return to that point at the earliest opportunity.
1: All material is copyright.